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1: 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My oh my.

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5: 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Take me back. I get

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1: 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Moonlight. I'm gonna dance.
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1: 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I Wanna Thank Me.
2: 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I wanna thank me. For believing in me. And doing what they

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